0: 21B on the thruway, north to Lake George. 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

0: Our friends at Loudwire recently did a list of the four songs that GNR have never played live. Surprisingly, they are all off of the Use Your Illusion albums. I was pretty surprised by all of them, but I definitely would have been wrong. I would have lost a bet when it comes to Get in the Ring, because I would have told you that they must have played that back in the day during the Use Your Illusion tour. But according to all the data that has been collected from the giant Guns N' Roses supercomputer, they have never played that song, or My World, Shotgun Blues, or Don't Damn Me. I now have a new topic to talk to Slash about the next time we get a chance to speak. It's Ultimate Classic Rock.
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0: 1980 is our area of focus tonight on the 9 at 9. So we're playing a whole bunch of music from that year that was on the radio, in your ears, etc. And you've all had some good suggestions. Our next song has been played a lot on streaming, and this is where it's going to get important. If you're a sharp listener who pays attention to what Wardlaw says, which admittedly is asking a lot, you're going to know what song is coming up because we talked about it very recently here on the program. So let's see if you've been paying attention when we continue with Ultimate Classic Rock.
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0: Let's get a little bit nerdy here because the Departure album, the final full studio record for Greg Rowley, who left the band. As we know now, he was replaced by Jonathan Cain. But before all that, Greg also had some tunes on the Dream After Dream soundtrack that Journey put out at the end of 1980 that was released at the time only in Japan as a soundtrack for the Japanese film Yume Yume no Ato. And as a young Journey fan, that was a fun one to track down on import, let me tell you. These days, it is much more widely available, so don't hit me with the emails saying, hey man, I saw it in my local record store the other day, because I know that. Things are so much simpler these days, aren't they? You can find pretty much anything, and certainly we've got all of it right here, so you don't even need to leave the house. You're welcome from Ultimate Classic Rock.
1: 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A ball hitting a bat. Jet skis on the lake. 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

0: That's a good one, isn't it? It always sets a certain mood, a very distinct tone. I love how much atmosphere there is to it all. There's a reason that they are still one of the most unique sounding bands, in my opinion, that we have heard as music fans in our lifetime. It's Matt Wardlaw. We will stick around in that same relative era for our next song, a band that spent the early part of the 90s touring with ZZ Top, but it did not go well. We're going to talk more about that in a moment on Ultimate Classic Rock.
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0: Kids of the 90s and certain folks who were adults in that time period as well will remember the video for Smells Like Teen Spirit. Nirvana filmed that clip on this day in 1991, and who could forget those cheerleaders? They solicited fans to be in the video by passing out flyers of the show that they booked at the Roxy in Los Angeles 2 days prior. And the concept of the Smells Like Teen Spirit video was envisioned as what they called a pep rally from hell. And even without giving the clip a fresh watch right now, as you and I are discussing this, I can see that, can't you? Let's go watch it again. This is Ultimate Classic Rock.
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0: Nope, I just confirmed it. I still could not hit those high notes. 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It's your pal Wardlaw. 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

0: job shouldn't get in the way of listening to your favorite music. 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All right! That means more Bon Jovi, Led Zeppelin, Tom Petty, Pearl Jam, Guns N' Roses, The Who. You get the idea.
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7: I'm News Channel 13's first morning meteorologist, Ethan Wilkinson. For the day today, areas of fog this morning fade to sun and clouds during the afternoon. Still a touch humid, but more comfortable. Highs in the lower 80s. Tonight, mostly clear with a few patchy areas of fog once again towards Wednesday morning. Lows in the 50s to near 60. Tomorrow, sun and clouds to start things off. Then a few afternoon or late day showers, especially north and west. Highs again in the lower 80s.
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9: Greggy woot. 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
8: Woot woot. Woot.
9: Greggy woot.
10: The Greggy woot and Hot Wings report.
9: Greggy woot.
10: Woot woot.
9: Woot. Greggy woot.
8: Greggy, Greggy, Greggy.
9: It's wooty, wooty, wooty, wooty. Greggy woot.
10: Woot woot.
8: I almost joined in. Woot woot.
10: No, woot.
8: Woot, yeah.
10: Woot.
8: No,
10: you, you can't even do it.
11: You and your pronunciation.
10: What the hell? Greggy woot.
9: Greggy
10: woot. Woot.
8: An influencer is being dragged before her twins are even born because of the names she said the boy and girl will have. I'm going to give you one, and I'm going to challenge you to name the other. They rhyme. The boy will be named Carson.
10: And the girl's name rhymes with that.
8: Yes.
11: Larson? Marson?
10: Arson.
8: Arson. You don't want to name your kid that.
11: It's a weird, that's a weird name. Yeah, that's a really weird thing to do. Like, here's my son, Murder.
10: And my daughter, Dirter.
11: Dirter, yeah. Yeah, Murder.
8: Would you rather be the kid named Murder or Dirter?
10: Murder. Dirter.
11: Oh, I'd take Murder.
8: I don't
11: Murder.
8: Know.
11: Dirter Definitely. Sounds real dumb.
10: Yeah, I know.
11: I'm Dirter. Hey there, it's Hot Wings from the Free Beer and Hot Wings Show. 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

0: her 110th birthday, which she fully intends to be around for.
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3: great for 100.
1: She does. I expected her skin to be so flappity that it would like tear on the way down.
4: Mm-hmm.
1: You get old, your skin gets so brittle and soft. Mm-hmm. Bones flying out. Like, you know how on Looney Tunes when somebody would get the wrong parachute and they'd open it and tin cans and stuff come out, like except wrenches. It's coming out of her body because she's just old. Stuff's giving up the ghost. The spring flew out of that old woman. Meanwhile, in India, they're having the World Badminton Championships. Really got to emphasize the N, right?
4: Mm-hmm. Yeah, everybody does.
1: And got a monkey problem. The rhesus macaque monkeys, they're very big there. Mm-hmm. They like to do a lot of things. And so they're looking for monkey whisperers to keep them away. But to keep them away, they don't really whisper to them. They make the noise of a predator of them to scare them off, like this. The guy has the shiftiest eyes.
5: He's so nervous.
1: He's like Andy Kaufman.
5: Yeah, he's never been in front of a camera before.
4: Do they need to hire people for that? Couldn't you just have a series of speakers around?
1: They got like 1.4 billion people there. Everybody needs a job. don't ruin it for the monkey whispering union.
4: Fair point.
5: It seems quite easy.
1: It does. Seems like they could train somebody up.
4: But also awful. Could you imagine doing that for a few hours?
5: I wonder what you get paid for that.
3: I mean, that sound would make any macaque shy.
1: It would.
4: Oh, shrivel right up.
3: Yeah.
5: It's true.
1: Probably trouble to even find it at that point.
4: Basically, yeah.
1: Shriveled into the seats.
4: Mm-hmm.
1: People need advice. Do you need some? 1-800-947-3979. We'll do it next. It is the Free Beer and Hot Wing Show.
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11: 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August 22nd.
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3: 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And so
1: that is very sweet.
3: Yeah, mm-hmm. I'll show it to you.
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1: I wanted it somewhere where people would see it.
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4: A Gramp stamp. 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
1: I'm so jealous that you got the dad joke before the dads.
4: Yeah. 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
13: Remember when Steve said this?
14: I don't know how this phrase could be said in a way that's passive aggressive. It's only aggressive. Wow, look who finally decided to help.
15: Maybe if you have a friend of yours that has been wheelchair bound their entire life, and by some miracle, they're finally able to stand up and walk over and bring their dish to the sink, you can say, oh, look, I finally decided to help.
14: Oh, well, they better have a sense of humor, because otherwise that's the rudest thing ever.
16: Yeah, that's...
14: You think I was deciding not to help?
16: Yeah, that's not helpful. You would just go, oh my God, you're moving.

0: housewarming. Yeah, I don't even.
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1: we were at your house when we didn't all disappear.
2: Yeah, we didn't die. We didn't all get raptured.
1: Nice. That was nice. That was the last time I went to a party.
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1: Yeah. Yeah, I had some things I'd like to put in the past.
3: Yeah, I'd let my wardrobe get crazy out of style.
1: Mm-hmm. 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That's next. 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

0: and too classy to understand from bunghole. But I was wrong. You got no class. You're just a broad. You're as classless as me.
1: Yep.
0: Tippy for my bunghole. We're tied at 2 going into the final question. Made famous by Dracula, Transylvania is a region in what country? You guys have different answers for this. Angie thought about it for a moment and said Spain. Hot Wings said Romania. One of you is correct. And the person that is correct is Hot Wings. Romania located, or Transylvania located in Romania.
2: I had a little sweat on my brow this time, Angie. You made me very nervous. Angie, thank you for listening and thanks for playing.
1: Thank you.
2: Have a great day. Well, Wings goes to $2,500. Next week will be for the new record.
0: Yeah, I was really worried when I before I knew she passed on one. With that pass, I knew I was pretty slow on stupid Davy Crockett. I was like, oh no, this is going to be how I lose.
3: I was really hoping that you wouldn't get Cornholio and that you'd be very, very indignant about it. Yeah. Or you'd say,
2: well, how was I supposed to know butthole?
3: Or you would have said butt or butthole and not bunghole.
0: Oh, no.
2: It had to be
3: because I was going to be a stickler.
0: Well,
3: on
0: what you said specifically. Yeah. I mean, yeah, it has to be TP for my bunghole.
3: Yeah, he didn't need TP for his butt.
0: No.
3: Or TP for his butthole. Yeah, he needed TP for his bunghole.
0: For his bunghole.
2: 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Or said differently, why is today going to suck and you know it? 1-800-947-3979. 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
2: 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Yeah. We call it passion.
3: During
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1: Late of the sour. 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
3: Mm-hmm.
1: They say it's insensitive. 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
3: Okay.
1: We'll see what you think later on. 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
12: Hi.
1: How's it going, Dan?
12: Oh, not too bad. How about you?
1: I'm very good. You could win $1,000 today. Have you thought about that since you've been on hold?
12: Oh, that's the only thing I've thought about.
1: Okay, right? That's how it goes. How you feeling?
12: It's a beautiful day here, so, you know, I'm happy.
1: It's worth a shot. Well, let's see how you do. You got to get all 10 questions right in 60 seconds before the buzzer sounds. If you can get all 10 right, you win $1,000. It's that simple, but that makes it sound a lot simpler than it is because it is fast. You can pass on a question and we'll come back to it. Got to get all your answers out before the buzzer sounds. Okie dokie?
12: Okie dokie.
1: All right. Dan, your turn on the $1,000 Minute of Mayhem begins in 3, 2, 1. What direction does the sun rise from?
12: The east.
1: In what decade did college basketball introduce the three-point shot? 60s, 70s, or 80s?
12: 70s.
1: Which show about FBI agents investigating paranormal activity debuted in 1993?

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22: 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That's a great example of something that is worse.
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22: What do we learn in just a moment? First, one more thing. As a farmer, you got to find ways to make ends meet. Some farmers have been very successful turning their working farm into also being a tourist farm. Start getting the various fall activities or wagon rides.
24: Apple picking.
22: Apple picking.
24: Patches.
22: Yeah, corn maze. Some of them even get really big and they start to have some permanent installations like rides and everything else. Well, one farm is decorated and themed around the Titanic, which sank in 1912. Now, this attraction has been at the park for several years, but this is the year that some parents have been become enraged at the theming of the slides. Now, basically, it's just a big fancy slide that you sit in, and then it raises up on a hydraulic, just like a truck, you know, like a dump truck.
24: Or the Titanic when it was sinking.
22: That's the thing.
25: Mm-hmm.
22: And it's made to look like that. It looks a lot like the Titanic. Not a great eye for detail. There's only two smokestacks. And
25: Oh, yeah.
24: This is awful.
22: They could have called it any ship and it wouldn't have mattered. But a lot of people are having a problem with it. Furious parents compared it to having a Twin Towers ride.
24: Okay, this they're showing the wristbands. It says boarding pass for Titanic. Entitles you to three wrecks.
22: Three wrecks. So really leaning into the Titanic part. The farm manager said, hey, initially offered to change the name of the ride. He was encouraged by other guests to hold firm. He pointed out there are no living survivors of the tragedy and very few children of the survivors. And he also said, look, there's plenty of places that are making money off the Titanic.
25: Yes.
22: Where you can go and look at actual things they've taken out of the ocean. This is just something that capitalizes on how a lot of young kids are fascinated by the Titanic.
25: Yeah.
22: Who's right?
24: He said we did get some criticism at first and we did change the name. However, when we got considerably more people telling us not to give in to the wokes, we changed it back.
25: I mean, it was a massive tragedy, but once you're like well past 100 years.
26: Yeah.
25: I mean, now it's just romanticized lore. That's how it's different than 9/11.
22: Yes.
25: Because that was recent. Titanic is not.
22: That is how it goes.
26: Well, and, you know, also, that was a terrorist attack, and that one they hit an iceberg. So a little different.
25: Yeah, it's just different.
26: It's okay. No. We should be able to have fun. And the word woke, I just want to start calling people sensitive little fun sponges.
22: Mm-hmm.
26: Like you're just a little fun. Stop being a fun sponge.
22: Right?
26: Go on that ride if it makes you mad. Leave it alone. Also, I think that the ride's a terrible idea, mainly because it's all black, which means it's going to get so hot and it's supposed to be a slide.
24: It doesn't even look like a good slide.
26: No, it's black material that's cut in squares so you can see the line, like the seam. And you know that's just going to start to peel up a little bit and get you.
22: And then everybody's sliding down at the same time. Nothing but busted coconuts.
24: Now, if it was accurate and you had to slide down and like dodge tables and chairs and like other people walking up the
25: chairs, a violinist.
26: Ice cold water.
24: Yes.
22: Women and children got pushed into the slide first and then men had to fight their way in.
26: Yeah, Yeah. Oh, you've got to fight your way to the slide. And that, in order to do that, fighting women and children.
24: And if you held on to the,
22: God, that sounds
24: fun. The edge of the boat and then you fell off and you hit your head on one of the big propellers.
22: Oh, yeah.

Q105 7A 1035, the Capital Region's classic rock station. It's Double Shot Tuesday. Good morning, everyone. I'm BJ. It's also Tuesday, which means we're talking trash. And in two songs, I'm going to let you know exactly what's bothering me today.

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0: Today's Trash Talk is brought to you by those people that have decided to beep their horns the second after the light turns green. And I'm talking about the second it turns green. It turns, the horn beeps. I haven't even had a chance to put my foot onto the gas pedal yet. You guys need to chill out. There's only two options here. One, you are very impatient and rude. Two, you're late. That's not my problem, honestly. What's bothering you? You can let me know right now with that Q1057 and 103.5 app.

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Now, I have to tell you, we're doing the trash talk thing, and JD over on our Facebook says that the exact opposite thing that's bothering me is bothering him. 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

Q1057 and 103.5, the Capital Region's classic rock station. We're talking trash this morning, and we got a couple people chiming in over on our Facebook page. Amy says that she is talking trash about the person that goes flying by to cut in when it goes from two lanes down to one. Says jumping ahead of one car makes so much of a difference. I'd agree with that. That makes my blood boil.

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0: Q105 7 and 103.5, the Capital Region's classic rock station. A double shot from Journey as we wrap things up this hour. Another wonderful hour of trash talk, by the way, hearing from all of you. What's bothering you? Going over what's bothering me. It's cathartic, isn't it? We'll do that every Tuesday here, and you can remember to send your thoughts to me on the Q105 7 and 103.5 app or chime in every single Tuesday over on our Facebook page as well. 57 minutes of nonstop classic rock in your early lunch at 11 o'clock is next.
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3: I'm News Channel 13's First Warning Meteorologist Ethan Wilkinson. For the remainder of our Tuesday, sun and clouds during the afternoon, still a touch humid but more comfortable feeling, highs in the lower 80s. Tonight mostly clear with a few patchy areas of fog once again, lows in the 50s to near 60. Tomorrow sun and clouds to start, then a few afternoon or late day showers, especially to the north and west, highs again in the lower 80s.
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And welcome in. It's the early lunch at 11 o'clock. I'm BJ. If it's your first time sneaking out and joining us for the early lunch, I appreciate you being here. This is the hour where anything goes. That includes winning tickets, and I'll have a chance at that coming up a little bit later on this hour. Right now, let's continue listening to 57 minutes of nonstop classic rock.

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Early lunch at 11 o'clock right now. Coming up in just two songs, I will have a chance for you to win tickets to go check out Zakk Wylde and the Black Label Society at the Palace Theater on August 25th.

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It's the early lunch at 11 o'clock. I'm BJ, and you need this number right now, 476-1057. 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

0: 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Or that the music was what your parents listened to? In a world of uncertainty and constant change, one thing remains. Classic rock is the music for all generations. From the 60s. Come on, baby, light my fire. The 70s. 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

0: 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Who's this?
1: Allie.
0: Allie, what's going on today, Allie?
1: I am taking an early lunch break. How are you today?
0: Well, listen, I'm glad you're taking an early lunch break. I do that every single day at 11 o'clock, Allie.
1: Ooh, did I win?
0: You did. You are caller number 10, Allie. You're going to see Black Label Society August 25th, Palace Theater in Albany.
1: Awesome. Thank you so much.
0: You're super welcome. Where are you calling from today?
1: Albany.

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0: 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Plus, it's Double Shot Tuesday. Lots of good double shots this past hour. Plenty more on the way for you today. I'm BJ. We're all in the mood for fall right now. Unless you're one of those people that's like, let me enjoy summer. Like, whatever, dude. We want fall. It's fine. I don't care. Give me candy corn and a pumpkin spice latte. I'll own that, all right? I'm going to go for it. Anyway, corn mazes, a big part of fall. Before you wander through them, why don't you vote for one local one here in upstate New York, Fort Ticonderoga's corn maze right now, the Heroic Corn Maze. It says 1776 on it. It's amazing looking. You can see a photo of it over at Q1057.com. It's up for the best corn maze in the entire country, and you can help them claim that title by voting right now at Q1057.com. So go do that, all right? 57 minutes of nonstop classic rock is coming up next.
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6: I'm News Channel 13's First Warning Meteorologist Ethan Wilkinson. For the remainder of our Tuesday, sun and clouds during the afternoon. Still a touch humid, but more comfortable feeling. Highs in the lower 80s. Tonight, mostly clear with a few patchy areas of fog. Once again, lows in the 50s to near 60. Tomorrow, sun and clouds to start, then a few afternoon or late day showers, especially to the north and west. Highs again in the lower 80s.
7: Hey, I'm talking to you. 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

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No, it is not Vinyl Vault Thursday, guys. It is, in fact, Double Shot Tuesday. But that means that you get a little dip into the Vinyl Vault every once in a while with some of these double shots. I'm BJ. It's a double shot from Heart right now.

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A double shot of Ozzy right now. He's got to play with quite a few amazing guitar players over time. Randy Rhodes is who you're hearing right there. And of course, we've got Zach Wilde. All this week during the early lunch at 11 o'clock, I'll have a chance for you to win tickets to go check him out with the Black Label Society August 25th at the Palace Theater.

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I'm BJ. Big day for the Capital Region tomorrow. The Altamont Fair set to open up for 2027. Are you going? Opening day. Pet the baby animals. What are you up to?

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Q1057 and 103.5, the Capital Region's classic rock station. I just recently got my hands on a vinyl copy of Frampton Comes Alive, which I've only listened to on CD for my whole life. You know, I'm 40 years old, so I wasn't grabbing that on vinyl, but I'm so glad I did. 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

0: 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Now, let's do the Music Minute. Everybody's been talking about that big reunion with Ritchie Blackmore and Deep Purple. Obviously, we've talked about it a few times. Now, Ritchie Blackmore is actually sounding off on exactly how emotional that reunion was for him. You can read his full interview and see his comments right now over at Q1057.com. All right, so there's a Beatles biopic happening, and some pictures have surfaced online of the people portraying the iconic rock and roll band. And I got to tell you, after looking at the pictures, it doesn't look great. I hope that they make some adjustments there, but it looks very much like people in Halloween costumes dressed up as the Beatles. They're walking across Abbey Road in said photos. Also, apparently, Ringo Starr not happy with the biopic either. You can find out more at Q1057.com. I'm BJ. 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

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Now, speaking of Aerosmith, Joe Perry is out on the road for 2026, at least part of 2026, with the Hollywood Vampires, kicked off their tour recently. 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

I woke last night to the sound of thunder. How far off, I sat and wondered. Started humming a song from 1962. Ain't it funny how the night moves when you just don't seem to have as much to lose. Strange how the night moves.

Q1057 and 103.5, the Capital Region's classic rock station. You guys shouldn't leave me in the studio alone, because that's when I start thinking about things. And I saw I had night moves coming up, and then I got to think about, we got a pretty well-known establishment here in the Capital Region called Night Moves, and I wondered if maybe they ever thought about using that as their theme song. So, hey, listen, if you got any insight on that, you can let me know right now on the Q1057 and 103.5 app.

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Q105.7 and 103.5, the Capital Region's classic rock station with some Guns N' Roses. They played a show up at SPAC recently. Another show coming to SPAC very soon would be Lynyrd Skynyrd and Foreigner. And Karoly has your chance to win tickets to those guys coming up a little bit later on this afternoon.

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Now, I got a couple other double shots coming up before I get into this story about exactly how much debt the city of Albany is in. I got Billy Squire and Foreigner up next.

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0: Q105-7 and 103.5, the Capital Region's classic rock station. That's a double shot from Foreigner, which, by the way, a little bit later this afternoon, Caroli has your chance to win tickets to Foreigner in Lynyrd Skynyrd at the Albany Med Health System at SPAC. So be listening for that. In the meantime, I'm BJ. I live in Albany. I'm sure many of you also live in Albany, and it was kind of alarming to know that they are currently $22 million, million with an M, over budget right now. So they have their budget in for the first half of the year, and they're $22 million over that. I do remember back in May, they also announced that they were facing a $19 million deficit, I believe, which is not great either. So how are we going to fix that problem? And it better not be to increase my property taxes, because I will not be a very happy guy. I'll just say that. Anyway, you can read more about that right now at Q1057.com.
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Q105, 7 and 103.5, the Capital Region's classic rock station. Here we are, Double Shot Tuesday, coupled there from Sammy Hagar. We have some concert tickets to give away today as well. Tell you about that after 2 from the Steve Miller Band.

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Now, looking ahead to 3 o'clock, we'll have our block at the top of the hour and an opportunity to win tickets to see Skynyrd and Foreigner this Sunday at Albany Med Health System at SPAC.

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A thank you to Tracy in Rotterdam. She's helping us out with this 57 minutes of nonstop classic rock. 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

Q105.7 and 103.5, the Capital Region's classic rock station. Coming up after a double shot from Asia, I'm going to tell you about what I think is the coolest drive-in theater in New York State.

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0: Q105.7 and 103.5, the Capital Region's classic rock station. So over the weekend, doing one of my day trips, which I like to do on Saturdays and Sundays, get out there and explore. And I stumbled upon what I think is the coolest drive-in theater in New York State. It's in Amenia, New York, Dutchess County. And it's a place called Four Brothers Pizza. So you got a pizza shop there. The food was fantastic, by the way. And you got the restaurant. You got the outdoor patio. You have a drive-in movie theater. You got mini golf. You can even camp there if you want. And you got to see the pictures to believe what it looks like. I mean, they went all out on this spot. 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
0: Time to kick off 57 minutes of nonstop classic rock. And we're getting into our 3 o'clock block a little bit early. All this week, we celebrate the fact that Foreigner and Skynyrd are coming to Albany Med Health System. It's back this Sunday. And not only do we have a bunch of music to play from both bands, we have opportunities for you to win tickets to the show. So Enjoy the 3 o'clock block of Skinner, and then we'll give you a chance to win on Q1057 and 103.5.

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Q105, 7 and 103.5, the Capital Region's classic rock station, The Needle and the Spoon, That Smell. Tuesday's gone. There's your 3 o'clock block of Skinnerd, celebrating the fact that that band and Foreigner will be at Albany Med Health System. It's back this Sunday night, and we want you to be there with us. I have a pair of tickets right now for caller number 10, 518-476-1057.

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0: 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Good afternoon. Who's this?
1: Hi, this is Jim.
0: You've got two tickets to see Foreigner and Skynyrd this Sunday. Albany Med Health System at SPAC. Thanks for listening, man. We'll see you at the show.
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And I wonder, have you been flocked? Maybe you're wondering the same thing. I could tell you how to find out in three songs.

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0: Q105.7 and 103.5, the Capital Region's classic rock station. I'm sure you've heard about these flock cameras, right? They're cameras set up in various locations around New York State, and they can read your license plate. Now, the premise behind it, in part, is to help solve crime, help deter crime, things like that. But some people are upset, feeling it's more of an invasion of privacy for people who are not breaking any laws and doing anything wrong and that kind of thing. So if you're wondering if you've been flocked, has your license plate been read? There's an easy way to find out. You can check it out at Q1057.com.
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5: I'm News Channel 13's First Warning Meteorologist Ethan Wilkinson. Overnight tonight, mostly clear with a few patchy areas of fog once again, lows in the 50s to near 60. Tomorrow, sun and clouds to start, then a few afternoon or late day showers, especially to the north and west, highs again in the lower 80s. For Thursday, some lingering morning showers with then sun and clouds and a stray afternoon shower, highs in the 70s to near 80.
0: Well, good afternoon. It's Caroli. Unfortunately, here to deliver some sad news in the world of classic rock. Frank Beard, drummer of the band ZZ Top, has passed away at the age of 77. According to a press release, Frank Beard was in hospice care when he passed away at his ranch in Richmond, Texas, with family members by his side. And apparently he passed away yesterday. Press release coming out today. In tribute to the late, great Frank Beard and ZZ Top on Q1057 and 103.5, the Capital Region's classic rock station.

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We got one more to go, at least for now, in tribute to Frank Beard.

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Q105, 7 and 103.5, the Capital Region's classic rock station. So this is what 57 minutes of nonstop classic rock sounds like on a double shot Tuesday. Now, I've got back-to-back double shots to play. And then I'm going to tell you how there could be $1 million sitting in your nightstand

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0: 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Hey, it's Caroli. Now, you imagine you bought a lottery ticket somewhere along the way. And like many of us do, you're excited when you buy it. Then you put it aside and you almost forget about it. Well, don't. There's a $1 million lottery ticket out there, unclaimed. And here's the kicker. It's about to expire. So you got another maybe 2 weeks before the ticket expires and the $1 million goes back into the bank or wherever it goes. So check your lottery tickets. We've got more specifics, got the numbers, where it was purchased, all of that at Q1057.com.
1: 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We have the relief you need. Six packs. Every Saturday, all month long. 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
6: I'm News Channel 13's first warning meteorologist, Ethan Wilkinson. Overnight tonight, mostly clear with a few patchy areas of fog once again, lows in the 50s to near 60. Tomorrow, sun and clouds to start, then a few afternoon or late day showers, especially to the north and west, highs again in the lower 80s. For Thursday, some lingering morning showers with then sun and clouds and a stray afternoon shower, highs in the 70s to near 80.
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So we have Skinner and Forner. Albany Med Health System, it's back this Sunday. How can you get free tickets? I'll tell you in two songs.

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Hey, before summer is over, you got to get out to a drive-in theater. And man, do I have what I think is the coolest one in New York. I'll tell you about it in just three more songs.

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Hey, it's Caroli. So when I was a teenager, before I could legally drive,

0: didn't have my driver's license. My dad would let me and my sister drive around like Dutchess County. We drive around the back roads. I was like 13 or 14 years old. Well, listen, no incidents. Everything was cool. And our destination was always this place called Four Brothers Pizza in Amenia. Cool little pizza shop. Now, over the years, it has really grown and developed into this whole other thing. Still got the pizza shop, but now you've also got a drive-in movie theater, and one that I think is one of the coolest in New York State. You got to check out the pictures. I took a bunch of pictures over the weekend. I've got them posted at Q1057.com. But, I mean, like Ethan Hawke has been there, and Liam Neeson has been there, and you should be there too. 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

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Man, what a week to win concert tickets with us. We've got the Skynyrd Foreigner tickets. We've got Stain tickets. We even have Black Label Society tickets. If you want to see those guys at the Palace Theater in Albany, make sure you're listening to BJ tomorrow morning at 11 for the early lunch at 11 and the chance to win.

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Here we go. 40 minutes of nonstop classic rock on Double Shot Tuesday. And a lot of people worry about these flock cameras. I could tell you a way to find out if you've been flocked or not. We'll do that in two songs.

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So everybody's talking about these flock cameras, which can read your license plate as you drive around New York State. 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

0: 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We welcome Skynyrd and Foreigner together this Sunday at Albany Med Health System. It's back. 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So if you're on the outside hoping to get in, we can help you out with that. 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Like today, we did a block of Skynyrd. Yesterday, it was a block of Foreigner. We'll go back to Foreigner tomorrow. But either way, bunch of tunes from both bands all week and opportunities to win tickets from Q1057 and 1035.
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0: Q1057 and 103.5, the Capital Region's classic rock station. Well, we had Motley Crue come through Saratoga this summer. We had the Guess Who. We had Guns N' Roses. We had a whole bunch of bands, and we're not done yet. Skynyrd and Foreigner this Sunday. We will be there, and we've got tickets to get you in. Listen, tomorrow afternoon at 3, I'll hook you up during the 3 o'clock block.
1: 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A ball hitting a bat. Jet skis on the lake. Yeah, summer just sounds a little different than other seasons, and so does your music. 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